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Together, we are all Islanders. We are the true north, strong and free. 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
1: Good morning. The national inflation rate inched upwards to 3% in July from 2.8 in June. Stats Canada data shows much of that increase is attributed to higher gas prices. The year-over-year cost of groceries rose by 3.1%, but that was down from 3.9 in June. PEI's inflation rate rose to 4%, up from 3.8 the month before. An island woman's pleaded guilty to stealing nearly $13,000 from the Cornwall Veterinary Clinic. 49-year-old Kelly Marie Hennessy pleaded guilty to theft over $5,000, according to The Guardian. Crown attorney Ben Campbell told the court an investigation found just under $13,000 missing from clinic deposits. Hennessy, a former employee and manager, admitted to police she took the money to pay debts. Hennessy has no criminal record, and the judge ordered a pre-sentence report with the sentencing set for October. Island Mounties arrested four impaired drivers in separate incidents over the weekend. Stratford RCMP arrested an 18-year-old Friday night after a report of erratic driving. Queen's District Mounties arrested a male youth early Saturday after a single vehicle crash on Union Road. King's District officers arrested a 46-year-old man Saturday evening after a rollover in Albion. Then Queen's District Mounties arrested an 18-year-old early Sunday after a crash in Bonshaw. Snowshoe hares appear to be more common across the island since Fiona. That's according to wildlife biologist Gary Gregory with the PEI Fish and Wildlife Division. He says islanders are reporting seeing more of the animals, which are hares rather than non-native rabbits. No formal tracking data exists, but Gregory says the 2022 storm's dense debris created ideal cover and new growth boosted winter food. He tells CBC that advantage will ease as the debris breaks down. He's advising people as well, don't feed the hares. A neighbor jumped into action to rescue two horses from a barn fire in Rustico Friday morning. Firefighters received the call around 11:45 after a neighbor heard a loud bang and saw smoke coming from the barn. The fire destroyed the building, but nobody was hurt, and the horses got out safely. Firefighters remained on the scene until late afternoon to extinguish the flames. The cause remains under investigation. In sports in the major leagues, Red Sox hammered the Arizona Diamondbacks 11-1 at Fenway. The Jays and Yankees were off. Now you're up to date. I'm Darryl Good.
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2: Island weather looking like we could have a bit of a wet one on our hands today. Highs of 23. It could get about as low as, well, looking about 19 degrees later on tonight. Now tomorrow looking pretty much the same. Cloudy and rainy with highs of 24, low of 19. Thursday, cloudy, no rain on the forecast with a high of 26 and low of 18.

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0: The Island's Rock and Max 93.1. Street Hardy here comes tonight. Good morning, it's Chris. Life-changing survey here. Are you afraid to do any life changes because the payoff is not that great, or maybe you just don't have time to make improvements to your life? Well, according to a study here, 60% of people have put off making these improvements because the effort feels really too great to make any change. 28% of people have decided against starting a new fitness routine because it feels like too much of a time commitment, or even just changing a job altogether because the payoff isn't that great.
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0: 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The Beatles have their 11th number one with the Yellow Submarine, Eleanor Rigby, 1966. The Rolling Stones released We Love You in 1967. Mick Jagger accidentally shot in the hand in 1969. It was on this day the two concertgoers died at Woodstock in 1969. The Doobie Brothers' China Grove comes out on this day in 1973. It would be the very first issue of punk fanzine Sniffin' Glue that was published in 1976 on this day. And finally, let's go into the 1980s. Bon Jovi releases Slippery When Wet, the album, in 1986.
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1: Good morning. Ottawa's going to spend millions of dollars on the ferry link to the Île-de-Man in Surrey. Minister of Transport Stephen McKinnon announced in a news release the government's awarded a $32 million contract to Dexter Construction of Nova Scotia to replace the movable transfer bridge at the ferry terminal. McKinnon says a competitive Canada depends on safe and reliable transportation links that keep people and goods moving across the country and to global markets. In eastern Canada, he says ferry services are essential lifelines that connect communities, strengthen local economies, and grow interprovincial trade. Three Rivers Council says Montague's paramedic station will be demolished and replaced with a new facility. Island EMS says the 20-year-old building on McIntyre Avenue is just no longer suitable for renovations. The new 4,800-square-foot station will go on the same property. A mobile mental health team currently operates elsewhere due to space limitation. Island EMS adds demolition will start soon with construction set for this fall. A temporary site will keep services running, according to The Guardian. RCMP say a third of their online child abuse cases on the island now involve AI-generated material. Constable Tim Kaiser tells CBC AI is used to generate or manipulate images, and it's becoming difficult to distinguish from real ones. The criminal code treats AI-generated material the same as real depictions. RCMP also warn about deepfakes used in sextortion cases. Police are urging young people to be cautious about sharing images online. No changes at the pumps this morning. IRAC kept regular self-serve gas at $1.89.6 a liter in its Tuesday setting. Premium, a minimum $2.02.3. Diesel remains at $2.43.7 a liter, and furnace oil maxes out at $1.84.4 with taxes. Charlottetown's getting a new chocolatier. Peace by Chocolate, which was formed in Antigonish by a refugee family fleeing the war in Syria over 10 years ago, has chosen Charlottetown for its first chocolate operation outside Nova Scotia. Owner Tarek Haddad opened his newest Peace by Chocolate store at Royalty Crossing at the end of July to mark the company's 10th anniversary. Haddad said the new store is about more than just expanding his business. He tells The Guardian his family has traveled across Canada and PEI has become a regular destination. They find the people of PEI have such big hearts that they wanted to share it with everyone, so they're opening a chocolate shop in Charlottetown. In sports on the diamonds, Red Sox had an easy 11-1 win over Arizona. The Blue Jays and Yankees had the day off. Now you're up to date. I'm Daryl Good.
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2: Island weather looking like we could have a bit of a wet one on our hands today. Highs of 23. It could get about as low as, well, looking about 19 degrees later on tonight. Now tomorrow looking pretty much the same. Cloudy and rainy with highs of 24, low of 19. Thursday cloudy, no rain on the forecast with a high of 26 and low of 18.
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0: 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Here's what you need to know.
1: Good morning. The national inflation rate inched upwards to 3% in July from 2.8% in June. Stats Canada data shows much of that increase is attributed to higher gas prices. The year-over-year cost of groceries rose by 3.1%, but that was down from 3.9% in June. PEI's inflation rate rose to 4%, up from 3.8% the month before. An island woman's pleaded guilty to stealing nearly $13,000 from the Cornwall Veterinary Clinic. 49-year-old Kelly Marie Hennessy pleaded guilty to theft over $5,000, according to The Guardian. Crown attorney Ben Campbell told the court an investigation found just under $13,000 missing from clinic deposits. Hennessy, a former employee and manager, admitted to police she took the money to pay debts. Hennessy has no criminal record, and the judge ordered a pre-sentence report with the sentencing set for October. Island Mounties arrested four impaired drivers in separate incidents over the weekend. Stratford RCMP arrested an 18-year-old Friday night after a report of erratic driving. Queen's District Mounties arrested a male youth early Saturday after a single vehicle crash on Union Road. King's District officers arrested a 46-year-old man Saturday evening after a rollover in Albion. Then Queen's District Mounties arrested an 18-year-old early Sunday after a crash in Bonshaw. Snowshoe hares appear to be more common across the island since Fiona. That's according to wildlife biologist Gary Gregory with the PEI Fish and Wildlife Division. He says islanders are reporting seeing more of the animals, which are hares rather than non-native rabbits. No formal tracking data exists, but Gregory says the 2022 storm's dense debris created ideal cover and new growth boosted winter food. He tells CBC that advantage will ease as the debris breaks down. He's advising people as well, don't feed the hares. A neighbor jumped into action to rescue two horses from a barn fire in Rustico Friday morning. Firefighters received the call around 11:45 after a neighbor heard a loud bang and saw smoke coming from the barn. The fire destroyed the building, but nobody was hurt, and the horses got out safely. Firefighters remained on the scene until late afternoon to extinguish the flames. The cause remains under investigation. In sports in the major leagues, Red Sox hammered the Arizona Diamondbacks 11-1 at Fenway. The Jays and Yankees were off. Now you're up to date. I'm Daryl Good.
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4: Island weather looking like we could have a bit of a wet one on our hands today. Highs of 23. It could get about as low as, well, looking about 19 degrees later on tonight. Now tomorrow looking pretty much the same. Cloudy and rainy with highs of 24, low of 19. Thursday, cloudy, no rain on the forecast with a high of 26 and low of 18.
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0: Matt Mays and the Islands Rock and Bax 93.1. New album alert from Sheryl Crow coming out October the 9th. It'll be her 12th album. I didn't know Sheryl Crow released that many albums, but she definitely had some really big songs, that's for sure. New Sheryl Crow coming up. Pick you up October 9th. More of the Islands Rock coming up next from Aerosmith and Big Wreck.
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0: It's Big Wreck and that song of the Islands Rock and Max 93.1. The company that brought us the self-cleaning underwear a few years ago, called Herkleon, is back with a new product, and it's a bold claim on this one. It's called the Herk Shirt. It supposedly stays fresh for more than a month without washing it. Yeah, I don't think so. The Herk Shirt V5.0. Oh, yeah, you'd have to put the 5.0 in there, too. 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

0: 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Here's what you need to know.
1: Good morning. Ottawa's going to spend millions of dollars on the ferry link to the Île-de-Madeleine in Surrey. Minister of Transport Stephen McKinnon announced in a news release the government's awarded a $32 million contract to Dexter Construction of Nova Scotia to replace the movable transfer bridge at the ferry terminal. McKinnon says a competitive Canada depends on safe and reliable transportation links that keep people and goods moving across the country and to global markets. In eastern Canada, he says ferry services are essential lifelines that connect communities, strengthen local economies, and grow interprovincial trade. Three Rivers Council says Montague's paramedic station will be demolished and replaced with a new facility. Island EMS says the 20-year-old building on McIntyre Avenue is just no longer suitable for renovations. The new 4,800-square-foot station will go on the same property. A mobile mental health team currently operates elsewhere due to space limitation. Island EMS adds demolition will start soon with construction set for this fall. A temporary site will keep services running, according to The Guardian. RCMP say a third of their online child abuse cases on the island now involve AI-generated material. Constable Tim Kaiser tells CBC AI is used to generate or manipulate images, and it's becoming difficult to distinguish from real ones. The criminal code treats AI-generated material the same as real depictions. RCMP also warn about deepfakes used in sextortion cases. Police are urging young people to be cautious about sharing images online. No changes at the pumps this morning. IRAC kept regular self-serve gas at $1.89.6 a liter in its Tuesday setting. Premium, a minimum $2.02.3. Diesel remains at $2.43.7 a liter. And furnace oil maxes out at $1.84.4 with taxes. Charlottetown's getting a new chocolatier. Peace by Chocolate, which was formed in Antigonish by a refugee family fleeing the war in Syria over 10 years ago, has chosen Charlottetown for its first chocolate operation outside Nova Scotia. Owner Tarek Haddad opened his newest Peace by Chocolate store at Royalty Crossing at the end of July to mark the company's 10th anniversary. Haddad said the new store is about more than just expanding his business. He tells The Guardian his family has traveled across Canada and PEI has become a regular destination. They find the people of PEI have such big hearts that they wanted to share it with everyone, so they're opening a chocolate shop in Charlottetown. In sports on the diamonds, Red Sox had an easy 11-1 win over Arizona. The Blue Jays and Yankees had the day off. Now you're up to date. I'm Daryl Good.
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4: Island weather looking like we could have a bit of a wet one on our hands today. Highs of 23. It could get about as low as, well, looking about 19 degrees later on tonight. Now tomorrow looking pretty much the same. Cloudy and rainy with highs of 24, low of 19. Thursday, cloudy, no rain on the forecast with a high of 26 and low of 18.
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0: The Pale's Eyes of a Stranger on the Islands Rock and Max 93.1. Let's recap that web poll question from yesterday. We asked you if you were concerned about the world population, very concerned, somewhat concerned, or no concern whatsoever. And your number one voted answer was very concerned at almost 78% of the vote. Today we ask you, is it time to stop legal sale of tobacco and tobacco-related products? Yes or no? Vote now. Max93.1.ca.
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0: It was the summer of 1973, and that song was blasting out of the speakers. China Grove, the Doobie Brothers, comes out on this day in 1973. 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
4: Good morning. The national inflation rate inched upwards to 3% in July from 2.8% in June. Stats Canada data shows much of that increase is attributed to higher gas prices. The year-over-year cost of groceries rose by 3.1%, but that was down from 3.9% in June. PEI's inflation rate rose to 4%, up from 3.8% the month before. An island woman's pleaded guilty to stealing nearly $13,000 from the Cornwall Veterinary Clinic. 49-year-old Kelly Marie Hennessy pleaded guilty to theft over $5,000, according to The Guardian. Crown attorney Ben Campbell told the court an investigation found just under $13,000 missing from clinic deposits. Hennessy, a former employee and manager, admitted to police she took the money to pay debts. Hennessy has no criminal record, and the judge ordered a pre-sentence report with the sentencing set for October. Island Mounties arrested four impaired drivers in separate incidents over the weekend. Stratford RCMP arrested an 18-year-old Friday night after a report of erratic driving. Queen's District Mounties arrested a male youth early Saturday after a single vehicle crash on Union Road. King's District officers arrested a 46-year-old man Saturday evening after a rollover in Albion. Then Queen's District Mounties arrested an 18-year-old early Sunday after a crash in Bonshaw. Snowshoe hares appear to be more common across the island since Fiona. That's according to wildlife biologist Gary Gregory with the PEI Fish and Wildlife Division. He says islanders are reporting seeing more of the animals, which are hares rather than non-native rabbits. No formal tracking data exists, but Gregory says the 2022 storm's dense debris created ideal cover and new growth boosted winter food. He tells CBC that advantage will ease as the debris breaks down. He's advising people as well, don't feed the hares. A neighbor jumped into action to rescue two horses from a barn fire in Rustico Friday morning. Firefighters received the call around 11:45 after a neighbor heard a loud bang and saw smoke coming from the barn. The fire destroyed the building, but nobody was hurt, and the horses got out safely. Firefighters remained on the scene until late afternoon to extinguish the flames. The cause remains under investigation. In sports in the major leagues, Red Sox hammered the Arizona Diamondbacks 11-1 at Fenway. The Jays and Yankees were off. Now you're up to date. I'm Daryl Good.
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6: Island weather looking like we could have a bit of a wet one on our hands today. Highs of 23. It could get about as low as, well, looking about 19 degrees later on tonight. Now tomorrow looking pretty much the same. Cloudy and rainy with highs of 24, low of 19. Thursday cloudy, no rain on the forecast with a high of 26 and low of 18.
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0: The band and the weight and the islands rock and Max 93.1 and streaming at max93.1.ca. Another study here that you may or may not agree with, but is it getting too expensive to go out so you are staying in and you're not doing as many things with your friends? Well, that's kind of a lonely thing. So you gotta, set the money, set the time, to be social and do these things with your friends and family. And, are you avoiding the noisy crowds though? According to a study here, 88% of people are doing that, avoiding noisy or crowded places because it just costs too much, and drinking and so much. Well, all of these things all into one. In this study here, they said 49% of people stay home to save money. 68% of people do not feel going out is even worth the expense at all. And 71% of people have reduced their spending on gatherings with friends over the past year.
1: As Muddy Waters said, the blues had a baby and they named it rock and roll. 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

0: 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Here's what you need to know.
1: Good morning. Ottawa's going to spend millions of dollars on the ferry link to the Île-de-Madeleine in Surrey. Minister of Transport Stephen McKinnon announced in a news release the government's awarded a $32 million contract to Dexter Construction of Nova Scotia to replace the movable transfer bridge at the ferry terminal. McKinnon says a competitive Canada depends on safe and reliable transportation links that keep people and goods moving across the country and to global markets. In eastern Canada, he says ferry services are essential lifelines that connect communities, strengthen local economies, and grow interprovincial trade. Three Rivers Council says Montague's paramedic station will be demolished and replaced with a new facility. Island EMS says the 20-year-old building on McIntyre Avenue is just no longer suitable for renovations. The new 4,800-square-foot station will go on the same property. A mobile mental health team currently operates elsewhere due to space limitation. Island EMS adds demolition will start soon with construction set for this fall. A temporary site will keep services running, according to The Guardian. RCMP say a third of their online child abuse cases on the island now involve AI-generated material. Constable Tim Kaiser tells CBC AI is used to generate or manipulate images, and it's becoming difficult to distinguish from real ones. The criminal code treats AI-generated material the same as real depictions. RCMP also warn about deepfakes used in sextortion cases. Police are urging young people to be cautious about sharing images online. No changes at the pumps this morning. IRAC kept regular self-serve gas at $1.89.6 a liter in its Tuesday setting. Premium, a minimum $2.02.3. Diesel remains at $2.43.7 a liter, and furnace oil maxes out at $1.84.4 with taxes. Charlottetown's getting a new chocolatier. Peace by Chocolate, which was formed in Antigonish by a refugee family fleeing the war in Syria over 10 years ago, has chosen Charlottetown for its first chocolate operation outside Nova Scotia. Owner Tarek Haddad opened his newest Peace by Chocolate store at Royalty Crossing at the end of July to mark the company's 10th anniversary. Haddad said the new store is about more than just expanding his business. He tells The Guardian his family has traveled across Canada and PEI has become a regular destination. They find the people of PEI have such big hearts that they wanted to share it with everyone, so they're opening a chocolate shop in Charlottetown. In sports on the diamonds, Red Sox had an easy 11-1 win over Arizona. The Blue Jays and Yankees had the day off. Now you're up to date. I'm Daryl Good.
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2: Island weather looking like we could have a bit of a wet one on our hands today. Highs of 23. It could get about as low as, looking about 19 degrees later on tonight. Now tomorrow looking pretty much the same. Cloudy and rainy with highs of 24, low of 19. Thursday cloudy, no rain on the forecast with a high of 26 and low of 18.
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0: Danko Jones and Santa Law of the Islands Rock at Max 93.1, recapping the Vogue Optical web poll question. You said you're very concerned about the world population at 77% of the vote. 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

0: the Island's rocking. Max 93.1. It was on this day the Rolling Stones announced they are going to go on tour in 1997. It was called the Bridges to Babylon Tour, and they did it in grand style as well. They would roll up to the Brooklyn Bridge in New York City in a 55 red Cadillac, Mick at the wheel. That was 1997. Bon Jovi releases the album Slippery When Wet on this day in 1986.
1: Kicking off another long set of rock and roll. 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

0: Max 93.1, the Islands Rock. Exciting time of the year as we are starting to get towards puck drop, and I am overjoyed to be joined on air by Scott Harris, president and general manager of our Charlottetown Islanders. How are things going with you, Scott?
1: Lee, I'm doing great. Hockey is right around the corner, so I couldn't be better.
0: Oh, I know. And just so many exciting things. Training camp is along the way, which we'll keep an eye on the social medias to get the full schedule. But major parts of the season and the team is billet families. And to my understanding, you guys are kind of still trying to navigate some of the billet situations there, Scott.
1: Yeah, and this is, expected every year. But our billets, we take that role very seriously. They're just as important as our coaching staff, as our business staff. Anything that we do related to caring for our players when they come in to Charlottetown. And like anything else, every year, it's like a new roster. Mm-hmm. You have returning billets. You have new billets. You have those that are, in the phase of trying to figure out if it works for them or not. And so we're near the finish line. But we are looking for a few additional billets that would be interested in wanting to take on some players this year. And we have an exciting group of players coming in. And that's generally what happens is when players move on, generally billets move on because there's a timeline for each. So, yes, we're looking for some eager and exciting families that would be interested in taking on a few more of our players this season.
0: That's excellent. It's also great for nurturing the players, making them feel more comfortable off of the ice, because falling into those family kind of routines is very important for player development and mental health for the hockey players. How can people get involved if they want to become a billet, Scott?
1: Yeah, all they need to do is just send us an email at billets@charlottetownislanders.com. So it's billets@charlottetownislanders.com, and then we'll get back to the candidates accordingly. And just like you said, and I want to echo it, this is an opportunity not just to house a hockey player, but to have the opportunity to form and be part of, building a young man's character both on and off the ice. And this is such a critical component in their, their playing career. So to me, there's no better opportunities in one, get involved in a young hockey player, and also gives you something extra to cheer for when you go.
0: Oh, for sure. And it's a wonderful time. It's kind of adding a new member to the family for a little bit while and making the house a little bit more of a home as well, too. And that's what our players and billet families need. We're also at training camp. We've had a lot of very exciting additions to the team. Before I let you go, Scott, what are you most looking forward to get this season rolling along?
1: Well, we're coming in with a fairly new coaching staff, which is exciting. We've hired a head coach, an assistant coach. We've hired an athletic therapist. So we're firming up our hockey operations staff. When it comes to the roster, too, we had a lot of players graduate on, which is exciting for them. Mm-hmm. And then that means opportunity for returning players, players that we've just drafted, and some of our most recent free agent signings. I'm just excited to see everybody get on the ice. Everyone's going to have equal opportunity to earn their spot. And we have our players reporting tomorrow, and then training camp officially starts on Thursday, which is really exciting.
0: That's great. Well, we'll make sure we follow along not only through a training camp but throughout the entire season. Thanks for taking the time this morning, Scott, to talk to us, and hopefully we can get some of those players lined up with their billets before the puck drops to begin the season.
1: Awesome. Thank you so much, Lee. I really appreciate it.
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0: The Who on the Islands Rock and Max 93.1. High of 24, humidex at 30, showers in the forecast, details coming up, and more of the Islands Rock from Metallica, The Headstones, and Pursuit of Happiness, along with Green Day.
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5: Island weather looking like we could have a bit of a wet one on our hands today. Highs of 23. It could get about as low as, well, looking about 19 degrees later on tonight. Now tomorrow looking pretty much the same. Cloudy and rainy with highs of 24, low of 19. Thursday cloudy, no rain on the forecast with a high of 26 and low of 18.
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0: 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Island weather.
1: Island weather looking like we could have a bit of a wet one on our hands today. Highs of 23. It could get about as low as, well, looking about 19 degrees later on tonight. Now tomorrow looking pretty much the same. Cloudy and rainy with highs of 24, low of 19. Thursday, cloudy, no rain on the forecast with a high of 26 and low of 18.
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0: 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Island weather.
1: Island weather looking like we could have a bit of a wet one on our hands today. Highs of 23. It could get about as low as, looking about 19 degrees later on tonight. Now tomorrow looking pretty much the same. Cloudy and rainy with highs of 24, low of 19. Thursday, cloudy, no rain on the forecast with a high of 26 and low of 18.
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my hand and come with me because you look so fine that I really want to make you mine. I say you look so fine that I really want to make you mine. I'm 4, 5, 6, come on and get your kicks. Now you don't need a

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0: And Kiss wants to rock and roll all night, and an added treat to this classic rock lunch is that that is a live track. We've got another live track, of course, coming up a little later on in this hour. We've got your Rock Almanac feature today. Of course, we had to feature it because it came out on this day like 40 years ago. Yeah, we've got some Bon Jovi in your Rock Almanac feature. I'll get more into that a little later on. But coming up in just a few moments, it is your 80s double shot. David Bowie is first after this.
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0: 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Yeah, well, we're always still trying to rock in this free world. Everybody being individuals, all that fun stuff. We've got lots in the way, including including a great live track. Oh, the Immortal Rolling Stones, they're coming up in just a few moments.
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0: And how far is it to the top? Well, if you want to rock and roll, well, it's a long way. Or so AC/DC tells us. Rolling Stones, it's only rock and roll. That, of course, our live track as we roll through another classic rock lunch together. It is Matty B in 4L. And, well, we've got the Rock Almanac feature coming up. And it was on this day that Slippery When Wet, the third studio album by American rock band Bon Jovi, it was released back in 1986 by Mercury Records in North America and Vertigo Records internationally. It was produced by Bruce Fairbairn with recording sessions between January and July of 1986 at Little Mountain Sound Studios in Vancouver, British Columbia, Canada. The album features many of Bon Jovi's best songs, including You Give Love a Bad Name, Living on a Prayer, and Wanted Dead or Alive. We will be playing Let It Rock and You Give Love a Bad Name here on Max FM, rounding off your classic rock lunch.
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9: Island weather, it's going to be potentially a rainy one. Clouds coming in our way on and off throughout the day. Showers could be coming down. Highs of 24, low of 19, and even maybe some thunderstorms later on. Tomorrow, the day starts off with a mix of sun and cloud and a small chance of showers. High of 24, low of 19. Thursday, sunny to start the day, getting increasingly cloudy. Highs of 22, a low of 17, and a small chance of showers Thursday night.
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As Muddy Waters said, the blues had a baby, and they named it Rock and Roll. 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

0: Max 93.1, The Islands Rock. One of my favorite covers from Metallica right there. That is Turn the Page. Believe it or not, before you know it, school's going to be back in and all that good stuff. But it also means that another hockey season is just around the corner. And your Charlottetown Islanders are looking for a little bit of help. I'll have the details coming up.
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0: Max 93.1, The Islands Rock. That is music from Pearl Jam. Well, before you know it, the ice is going to be in, and Islanders hockey is going to be back underway here in Charlottetown. And the team is looking for some billet homes. Now, becoming a billet family is very special, and it does take a special family to host hockey players, of course. They are actively seeking billet families for the upcoming season. They do play a vital role in supporting the players both on and off the ice. So if you feel you could help out, you can get some information by checking out the Islanders Facebook page or their website. Just give it a little Google search and you'll find the details.
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5: Island weather, it's going to be potentially a rainy one. Clouds coming in our way on and off throughout the day. Showers could be coming down. Highs of 24, low of 19, and even maybe some thunderstorms later on. Tomorrow the day starts off with a mix of sun and cloud and a small chance of showers. High of 24, low of 19. Thursday, sunny to start the day, getting increasingly cloudy. Highs of 22, a low of 17, and a small chance of showers Thursday night.
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Max 93.1, the Islands Rock. That is music from the Tragically Hip. It is Mark with you on this fine Tuesday afternoon. Hope you're enjoying your day. Lots of great tunes coming up this afternoon. Plus, we're going to take a look at it. Today is National Couples Day. Do you work with your significant other? That's on the way.

0: Max 93.1, the Islands Rock. Today is National Couples Day. Now, my wife and I, we've been a couple, you know, for a while now. You know, we're going on about 14 years or so, if you had to count. And we've both, you know, we've been married before, but we make a great pair. You know, we just seem to gel together. We rarely argue. You know, we're like other couples. We disagree, but we don't fight. We don't bicker. You know, we encourage each other. And believe it or not, we work together. Yeah, that is a thing. We go to work, we go home every day together, you know, so it's kind of cool, right, that you're actually working with your spouse. And the number one question I get all the time is like, how do you do it? I don't know. We just, like I said, it's just we're naturally respectful toward one another. You know, we were friends long before we were a couple. So I think that helps out a little bit as well. So if you want to chime in on this, send me a note on Facebook this afternoon.
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0: 93.1, The Islands Rock. That is music from Peter Gabriel. Well, today is National Couples Day, and like them or not, there is a couple that is going viral right now on social media. We'll talk about it next.
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0: Max 93.1, the Islands Rock. That is music from Tom Petty. My name is Mark. Hope you're enjoying your day today. It is National Couples Day, and like them or not, how about Justin Trudeau and Katy Perry? They are going viral right now online. They filmed themselves dancing in a home hardware store. Now, what do you think of that anyway, huh? I think it's fun. I think it's really cool. Now, to give you context of the whole thing, Justin Trudeau's son is getting into the music business, and his song was playing over the PA in that home hardware store. So they filmed themselves dancing to it, kind of like celebrating. They're just being a couple. They're not being who they were, you know? They're just being a couple, and I think it's awesome. You know, have you ever acted out in a grocery store or a department store? I have.
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5: Island weather, it's going to be potentially a rainy one. Clouds coming in our way on and off throughout the day. Showers could be coming down. Highs of 24, low of 19, and even maybe some thunderstorms later on. Tomorrow, the day starts off with a mix of sun and cloud and a small chance of showers. High of 24, low of 19. Thursday, sunny to start the day, getting increasingly cloudy. Highs of 22, a low of 17, and a small chance of showers Thursday night.
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Max 93.1, the islands rock. That is music from Kim Mitchell with Lager and Ale. And speaking of drinking, I've got some great news for coffee drinkers. That's on the way.

0: Max 93.1, The Islands Rock. That is music from the Foo Fighters on this fine Tuesday afternoon. And speaking of Tuesday, coming up tonight, Rotary Radio Bingo. So make sure you have those cards. We're going to be playing it on our sister station, 95.1 CFCY. Well, great news for coffee drinkers. The Toronto Sun says a new study has revealed that coffee drinkers have more muscle and less body fat. So, you know what? I have had about 7 or 8 coffees today, and I'm a lean, mean coffee-drinking machine, actually, who has a dad bod. A study was performed on 2,200 people, and its conclusions were that those who drank more coffee had higher muscle mass and lower total body fat. So there you go. They also linked higher coffee intake to lower levels of certain amino acids that are tied to diabetes. So again, kind of a neat study, isn't it?
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0: 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That is music from Alana Miles as we make our way through the afternoon together. 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

0: rock. That is music from Honeymoon Suite. We've got lots of great hits coming up right after your weather forecast. Stay tuned for The Clash, Matt Mays, and Whitesnake on the way.
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5: Island weather, it's going to be potentially a rainy one. Clouds coming in our way on and off throughout the day. Showers could be coming down. Highs of 24, low of 19, and even maybe some thunderstorms later on. Tomorrow the day starts off with a mix of sun and cloud and a small chance of showers. High of 24, low of 19. Thursday, sunny to start the day, getting increasingly cloudy. Highs of 22, a low of 17, and a small chance of showers Thursday night.
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0: X-93-1. Here's what you need to know.
1: Well, good afternoon. Federal government has awarded a $32 million contract to replace the transfer bridge at the Surrey Ferry Terminal. The Transportation Minister, Stephen McKinnon, says Dexter Construction of Nova Scotia will build the new bridge. It connects the ferry to the terminal for passengers and vehicles. The Surrey Terminal serves a year-round route to Quebec, carrying about 135,000 passengers every year. Design work starts immediately, with construction expected by summer of 2028. A temporary fixed bridge will maintain operations during the project. A cool, damp spring has caused tar spot fungus to appear on Norway maple trees across the island. Arborist Kurt Laird says he's hearing from many islanders about trees losing leaves early. And the province tells CBC it's a common fungal disease that poses no public safety risk. Laird says treatment is difficult and most cases do not need it. He recommends keeping trees healthy and collecting the fallen leaves for disposal. A new passport is helping hikers track their progress across 12 trails. Island Trails Executive Director Galen Gillis McCarran says the passport launched in July to add fun and competition to hiking. Hikers can use a paper passport or an app, scanning QR codes or using stampers along the trails. Once they complete all 12, they become Dirt Red Seal certified. Kevin Lewis of Stratford and his wife were the first to finish, hiking from July 25th to August 8th, according to The Guardian. He says it felt like a treasure hunt and helped them explore more of the island. A Winnipeg couple is working through a bucket list mission to visit every national park in Canada. Yvonne Kyle and her husband Colin have already reached at least one park in every province and territory. The idea formed after a Nahanni River trip in the Northwest Territories when low visitor numbers for remote parks inspired her to see them all. They spend a couple of days at each site hiking and canoeing. Recent stops include Greenwich and PEI National Park and Sable Island off Nova Scotia, where they watched wild horses, according to CBC. Kyle says the journey, which they may take, or which might take them another decade, helps people love and protect the country's diverse landscapes. And the Canadian Coast Guard says the country's largest icebreaker, CCGS Louis Saint-Laurent, reached the North Pole this week. The vessel is collecting high-resolution geoscience and hydrographic data during its 2026 Arctic deployment to help define Canada's continental shelf under the United Nations Convention of the Law of the Sea. Now, the work supports Natural Resources Canada and Fisheries and Oceans Canada. The National Defense Minister, Dave McGuinty, calls the arrival of an important milestone that advances scientific knowledge and reinforces Canada's sovereignty and security in the North. Coast Guard Commissioner Kevin Rousseau credits the crew's professionalism for enabling safe operations that support northern communities and government priorities. In sports and baseball, the Blue Jays start their series in Tampa Bay with the Red Sox hosting the Diamondbacks, and the Yankees are visiting Baltimore. Now you're up to date. I'm Sheldon McLeod.
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2: Island weather, chances of rain and even risks of thunderstorms as we get through the night. 19 degrees is where it's pretty much going to be hanging out. Tomorrow, the day is a mix of sun and cloud, high of 24, low of 19. Hopefully more sun than cloud. A teeny tiny chance of rain to start the day. And Thursday, mainly sunny. It could get increasingly cloudy when we hit that high of 22. And in the evening with the clouds, maybe, just maybe, a small chance of rain.
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Max 93.1, the Islands Rock. Well, today is National Couples Day, and some couples, unfortunately, they don't last. So we're going to take a look at some of the bizarre reasons people have ended things with their partner. These are going to be fun. They're

0: Wax 93.1, the island's rock. A little bit of rock and roll from Led Zeppelin. All right, today is National Couples Day. I'm a happily married man, and my wife and I, we've been a couple for, 14 years or so. And before that, we were really good friends. And, we don't fight. We don't get under each other's skin all that often. From time to time, I get Jen worked up. Anyway, here's three bizarre reasons people have ended their things with a partner. Let me know what you think of this. Their feet looked weird. Right? I said these were bizarre. They took me on a date to play bingo. That would be something my mom probably would have done way back in the day, right? She loved bingo. And one more bizarre reason that people have ended things with a partner is that they disagreed on whether pineapple belonged on pizza. You know, I like pineapple on pizza. I'm just going to say it.
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0: Max 93.1, The Islands Rock. That is music from The Tragically Hip, which coming up on Thursday, we are going to be playing some hip music on the morning show between 6 and 10 a.m. You're going to hear songs like 50 Mission Cap, New Orleans is Sinking, Blow It High Dough, Boots Are Hearts. It's amazing, but it's so hard to believe that this has been 10 years since they went on that final concert tour. Check it out Thursday morning right here on Max.
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As Muddy Waters said, the blues had a baby, and they named it Rock and Roll. 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

0: That is music from Odds. And coming up next, we're going to have a look at your island weather forecast. And then to get us to Max Overdrive, we're going to hear music from Harlequin, Paul McCartney, and Pearl Jam on the way.
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2: Island weather, chances of rain and even risks of thunderstorms as we get through the night. 19 degrees is where it's pretty much going to be hanging out tomorrow. The day is a mix of sun and cloud, high of 24, low of 19, hopefully more sun than cloud. A teeny tiny chance of rain to start the day, and Thursday, mainly sunny. It could get increasingly cloudy when we hit that high of 22, and in the evening with the clouds, maybe, just maybe a small chance of rain.
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0: 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I died and you watched. I died and you walked by and said, no, I'm dead.
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0: 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Here's what you need to know.
1: Well, good afternoon. 1 year later, an RCMP continued to investigate a shooting in Urbanville that left two people dead. Now, officers responded around 8 o'clock Friday night, August the 8th of last year, to reports of shots fired on Route 125, also known as Hackmatack Road. A vehicle had crashed into a ditch. A 35-year-old man had died at the scene from gunshot wounds. A 50-year-old woman suffered serious injuries and later died in hospital. Both deaths are being investigated as homicides. Corporal Gavin Moore says such incidents are uncommon on the island, and the force takes the probe seriously while protecting investigative details. The families have asked for privacy. Anyone with information is asked to contact West Prince or East Prince RCMP or Crime Stoppers. The province is expanding fertility treatment support with a lifetime maximum of $20,000 per household, regardless of income. The new program replaces previous annual limits and income thresholds, giving applicants more flexibility, according to the province. Funding covers in vitro fertilization, intrauterine insemination, consulting fees, and prescribed medications. Budget 2026 had added just over $700,000 to the program. Eligible expenses from January 1st of this year may also qualify for reimbursement in some cases. Premier Rob Lance says the changes make care more affordable on a long and emotional journey. Health Minister Corey Deagle says the updates respond to feedback for greater choice and accessibility. Fuel prices unchanged following the latest adjustment by the Island Regulatory and Appeals Commission. Regular gas remains between $1.89.6 and $1.90.8 a liter. Premium between $2.02.3 to $2.03.4. IRAC says diesel prices range from $2.43 to $2.44.8 per liter. And furnace oil is capped at $1.75.6. The commission says Brent crude was trading at 88.89 cents U.S. a barrel yesterday, compared with to $65.85 1 year earlier. IRAC's next scheduled pricing adjustment will be on Friday. The province has decided to decline a federal offer to let rural employers hire more temporary foreign workers. Ottawa offered to raise the cap on low-wage temporary foreign workers from 10 to 15% of a workplace, according to CBC. Now, the province says the measure was not needed after reviewing the needs of island employers. The change would have affected 14 employers in about 46 positions, mostly in accommodation and food services. The Canadian Federation of Independent Business calls the decision unfortunate, while migrant worker advocate says fewer workers could mean fewer people exposed to abuse and exploitation. New study out this week shows rising temperatures due to climate change pose a more serious threat to seniors than previously thought. Jen Nicholson explains.
2: In the study, researchers worked to determine how often global warming will push temperatures to levels that elderly people cannot tolerate. The study concluded that intolerable heat will be experienced at much larger scales and for longer durations, affecting far more people than previously estimated. The countries facing the greatest threat were said to be those with high levels of poverty and little access to cooling. The researchers are calling for the world to cut emissions of planet warming greenhouse gases, and for future heat plans to prioritize vulnerable older people. For MBS News, I'm Jen Nicholson.
1: Canadian and U.S. negotiators are expected to meet once again today in a last-minute effort to avoid new American tariffs on about $30 billion worth of Canadian goods. Trade Minister Dominic LeBlanc could meet with U.S. Trade Representative Jamieson Greer, followed by a possible call between Prime Minister Mark Carney and President Donald Trump. The new tariffs are set to take effect just after midnight at a rate of up to 50% on products, including liquor, hockey equipment, wood, and paper. Canada wants the tariffs dropped and existing duties on steel, aluminum, autos, and lumber reduced. The U.S. is seeking concessions on Canadian liquor, autos, and dairy imports. In sports and baseball, the Blue Jays are in Tampa Bay tonight to start a series. The Red Sox host the Diamondbacks, and the Yankees visit Baltimore. Now you're up to date. I'm Sheldon McLeod.
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3: Island weather, chances of rain and even risks of thunderstorms as we get through the night. 19 degrees is where it's pretty much going to be hanging out. Tomorrow, the day is a mix of sun and cloud, high of 24, low of 19. Hopefully more sun than cloud. A teeny tiny chance of rain to start the day. And Thursday, mainly sunny. It could get increasingly cloudy when we hit that high of 22. And in the evening with the clouds, maybe, just maybe a small chance of rain.
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That game gets underway at 7 o'clock. 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

0: 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That is music from Pink Floyd. We are into Max Overdrive. We got lots of fun coming up, including April Wine.
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Well, in case you're counting, there's only 74 days left until Halloween, 75 until daylight savings time ends, and 129 days left until, yeah, you know it, Christmas. I hate to say it.

0: 93.1, The Islands Rock. That is music from Queen. We've got a great little Facebook topic happening. If you get a chance, check it out. I'd just like to know, what's better, a movie or a book? You know, I know it depends on which movie, what book, that sort of thing, you know, and books are great for theater of the mind, aren't they? Let me know. Chime in on Facebook this afternoon.
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5: Island weather, chances of rain and even risks of thunderstorms as we get through the night. 19 degrees is where it's pretty much going to be hanging out tomorrow. The day is a mix of sun and cloud, high of 24, low of 19, hopefully more sun than cloud. A teeny tiny chance of rain to start the day, and Thursday, mainly sunny. It could get increasingly cloudy when we hit that high of 22, and in the evening with the clouds, maybe, just maybe a small chance of rain.
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4: Island weather, chances of rain and even risks of thunderstorms as we get through the night. 19 degrees is where it's pretty much going to be hanging out. Tomorrow, the day is a mix of sun and cloud, high of 24, low of 19. Hopefully more sun than cloud. A teeny tiny chance of rain to start the day. And Thursday, mainly sunny. It could get increasingly cloudy when we hit that high of 22. And in the evening with the clouds, maybe, just maybe a small chance of rain.
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